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6: Woo! 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The F is for fresh, A-N-D, deaf. 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Baby D,

The Valley's Old School, Mega 97.9, celebrating all the dads out there today. Happy Father's Day. Hope you're having a good one today. Here's Can't Let You Go. 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

0: Wrapping up your Mega Music Marathon with Lowrider and War. So happy to hear that they were honored with the 2,814th star on the Hollywood Walk of Fame on June 5th. They so deserve it. They've been around for over 5 decades playing their music, and it's all good stuff, man. Brings back a lot of great memories. Hope you're having an outstanding Father's Day. We're going to come back in just a moment with some James Brown, the Godfather of Soul. I've got some Michael Jackson on the way for you, and we'll jump into some Aaliyah next. Mega 97.9.
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0: The United States of America turns 250 years old this July 4th. And that's why I'm happy to announce Cornerstone Church will, for the fifth year in a row, present Celebrate America, One Nation Under God. 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

Yes, a godfather of soul right there. I feel good. Hope you're feeling good on this Father's Day. 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Stevie B is going to be there along with the Cover Girls featuring Angel OCG, Trinier, Noel, Johnny O is going to be there, Seduction, Connie will join us. George Lamont's going to be there, plus special guest Diamond Girl John Minnis. 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

0: The United States of America turns 250 years old this July 4th. And that's why I'm happy to announce Cornerstone Church will, for the fifth year in a row, present Celebrate America, One Nation Under God. 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
1: Well, hello, this is Art LeBeau. Yes, I'm checking in here for our six-hour session. And look at the big day that it is today. First of all, it's Father's Day. Number two, it's the first day of summer, and it's a Sunday afternoon. So let's get the show started with on a Sunday afternoon. Everybody celebrating Father's Day, having those barbecues and stuff, give us a call, 1-800-681-2121.

0: What's up, Benin? 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
1: To my dad, Jose Perales in Indio, from your son, Luis Perales, on the message is a happy Father's Day. 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And now comes a song that we had a lot of requests for tonight, so we're going to play it. Still Waters, to my daughter Athena Gianna. That's from your dad, Puma Lokes. Happy belated birthday, baby girl. Daddy loves you and misses you very much. Very special dedication to daughter Athena Gianna, and plays a fine song called Still Waters.
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1: 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How much am I getting paid for this, Dad?
2: 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All you got to do is call 1-800-681-2121.
3: 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Just wanted to send a shout out to my pops, Fred Castillo, in Chino, California. I just wanted to tell you, Happy Father's Day, Pops. I'm sorry we can't be together, but one day we will make it out there to visit and spend Father's Day with you. And the song I'm dedicating is My Girl by The Temptations. Happy Father's Day, everyone.
4: Hello, everybody. This is Marquise from Sacramento on 935K Day. So I want to dedicate Cool Again, Get Down On It. Going out to my best friend, Anna. Shout out to her. And also shout out to the whole Art LeBeau staff, as usual. Love y'all. God bless y'all. Thank you. Peace.

0: 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Dedications and requests at 1-800-681-2121. Hello, who's on the line with us?
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1: 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And Art LeBeau, rest in peace on your journey.
0: Yes, you got that right. Rest in peace to the King of Oldies. And Danny Chavez, thank you very much for bumping along with us out there in Fresno County. We got that classic Odie but goodie for you right now. The Art LeBeau Sunday Special with Angel Baby.
1: Thank you, sir.
2: 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And my name is Ray. Now I like a woman who loves her freedom.

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2: 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It's Money Moons.
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Angel Baby on The Art LeBeau's Sunday Special. It's the Father's Day edition, Baby Bubba. And we got a cross dedication that came through our Instagram at Art LeBeau Connection. Cross dedication meaning when the two lovebirds are both dedicating a dedication to each other. Check it out. From Big Dice, also known as Enrique Frausto Sales in Wasco, listening to us on Hot 94.1, I want to dedicate Angel by Shaggy to my best friend, the love of my lifetimes and deaths and rebirths, the legend Crystal Candace, also known as Klepto in North Rialto, who listens to us on 93.5 K-Day. We twins, baby! I'm blessed to have you. I've never had love until you gave it to me. I've never been loved until you loved me. You give me life and love and hope and magic and a greater purpose. Thank you for all you do and who you are. All right, and now we got the cross dedication here to Big Dice from Crystal Candace. You are me and I am you and we are us. We are one. We always were and always will be. We always find each other in every lifetime and every dimension. I love you, my little darky with a messed up stinky pata, laughing my butt off. Siempre, mi amor. Well, I'm laughing with you guys too here. Thank you for your cross dedication, and we got your song coming up for you in a little bit. Got some snail mail. We go from clicking fingers on a keyboard, getting a dedication from Instagram, to trying to read somebody's writing. This dedication is to my beautiful wife, Monique Gonzalez from San Bernardino, listening to 93.5 K-Day. From your husband, Danny Boy Gonzalez from San Bernardino, right there in Wasco, listening to us on Hot 94.1. Just want to say I love you and I miss you and I'm here thinking of you and the kids 24/7. Song I want to dedicate is I'm Still Here by The Notations. Happy Father's Day to you also, Danny. We got that classic oldie but goodie coming up for you right now. The Art LeBeau Sunday Special with Angel Baby. Happy Father's Day, everybody.

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1: My name is Damon Evans. I live in Palmdale, California, old school 95. I want to dedicate a song to my parents, my mother, Jason Evans, my dad, James, the Jacksons. Never can say goodbye. I love you, Mom and Dad. 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I love you so much, Dad and Mom.
2: 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I want to hear Computer Love, 94.2 The Duck. I love you guys. Have a good night. Keep it safe. Happy Father's Day, everyone.
3: This is Milo. I'm calling from San Bernardino. I'm listening to 93.5 K-Day. I would like to say Happy Father's Day to all the fathers out there, as well as single parent women, ladies who are taking care of their children. I would like to play for Henry, my father, rest in peace. Papa was a Rolling Stone. My pops liked that song. Everybody that don't have a nice Father's Day, take care and a good night.

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0: The United States of America turns 250 years old this July 4th. And that's why I'm happy to announce Cornerstone Church will, for the fifth year in a row, present Celebrate America, One Nation Under God. 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

0: It's the Art LeBeau Sunday Special with Angel Baby. It's the Father's Day edition, Baby Bubba. 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Happy Father's Day out in Monterey, Santa Cruz, Salinas, San Jose, Oakland, and San Francisco. And we can't forget about our old school 93.5 fathers out there in Palmdale, Lancaster, Rosamond, and California City. Happy Father's Day. If you'd like to make a dedication or request, it's 1-800-681-2121. And now let's get into a recorded archive dedication from the Big Daddy himself, Mr. Art LeBeau.
1: And now some more dedications to Ashley Allen Deitch in McFarland from Robert Deitch. He says, "We may not be face-to-face, but we're still heart-to-heart. Lots of hugs and kisses. Baby, I need your lovin'." We'll be playing that song just a minute or two, so stay tuned for that. "Daddy's Home to My Awesome Kids in Azusa" from your dad, Josh Rivera from Yucaipa, listening to 93.5 K-Day back in the day. Josh says, "For the kids, I love you, I miss you guys, and I hope to see you soon, and Daddy will be home."

0: You got the Art LeBeau connection, Father's Day edition. Oh, a lot of dads getting all those great accolades tonight. 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You can call up and wish dad or granddad or whoever's got kids there a very happy Father's Day. We got someone on the phone right now.
1: So I want to make a dedication to my husband and to the father of my children. We love you, Carlos Tavares. I'm calling out of Browley, California, listening on Jammin' 99.5 with my kids, Robert and Natalia, and they want to tell their daddy they love him.
2: I love you, Dad. It's me, Natalia, love you. Happy Father's Day, and I hope you love the present I make you. And you were there when I was born with my brother. And I hope you have the best Father's Day. I love you, Dad.
3: Hi, Dad. This is Robert. I love you, Dad, and thanks for everything as you've done for me. As when I was a baby, you took care of me and really love you. And you're a friend to me. Just know that, Dad.
4: I love it. I used to make dedications. Now my kids make their very first dedication on Art LeBeau.

0: 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Dedications and requests at 1-800-681-2121. And let me bump into the phone lines. Hello, hello.
1: Hi, Angel Baby.
0: The all-new Proxy.
1: Yes, it is.
0: Good to hear you. You got a dedication or request you'd like to make?
1: Yes, I'm going to make a dedication for my son, Ruben, and my grandson, Gilbert Pacheco. I would like to say Happy Father's Day to all the men out there. And some of you ladies who had to be mom and dad, I wish you also Happy Father's Day. And Angel Baby, I cannot forget you. Happy Father's Day.
0: Thank you very much, amiga. I really, really appreciate that.
1: And I better not forget Grandpa Eddie. Grandpa Eddie's also a great grandpa. And all the men at Corcoran Building 1, 3, and 4. My Paisa friends. Hey, Paisanos. And my homies, of course. I'd like to say, Angel Baby.
0: Yes.
1: I am listening to 93.5 K-Day. Who's going to put the needle on the record?
0: Bella Rose.
1: Oh, Bella Rose. You make Grandma so happy. I love you, corazón. And Angel Baby, you're the best.
0: Thank you so much. And we love you and Bella Rose and your whole family. And happy Father's Day going out to all the dads and fathers right there in your family also, amiga. And let's do this. Let's put the needle on the record. Let's go. It's Dr. LeBeau Sunday special. Happy Father's Day. Show.
1: Happy Father's Day.

Special with Angel Baby, and we got a dedication right here. It's from Angelina Becerrada in Hawthorne, listening to us on 93.5 K-Day. To my father, Ruben Becerrada, out in Corcoran, listening to us on Mega 97.9. You are the best father, and I also want to tell my tata and grandpa Eddie and my brother Ruben, happy Father's Day, and also to all of you dads tuned in. Angelina would love to dedicate Color Him Father by the Winstons. We got that song coming up for you in a little bit. Word on the street is your birthday's tomorrow. Want to wish you, Angelina, a happy birthday coming out from all of us right here at the Art LeBeau Connection. All right. Oh, wait. It looks like we have a cross dedication right here. Your dad, Ruben, sending his dedication in to us. I'd like to dedicate The Ghetto by Too Short to my mom, the all-new Proxy from Venice, my daughter Angelina Becerrada, my three grandkids, Ruben Jr., Bella Rose Becerrada, Jaylina Alvarez, and my nephew Rudy Romero from Venice. And our cat, Papa Chi from Venice, I want to thank all of you for all your support. I love you all, and a big thank you and God bless goes out to Jomo and Angel Baby for keeping me connected to my familia. We all love you at the Art LeBeau Connection from Ruben Becerrada, Venice Jokers. All right, well, thank you for your letter, Ruben, and thank your daughter for calling in to us. And we got Old School Hibbity Hop with Too Short for you right now. The Art LeBeau Sunday Special with Angel Baby. Happy Father's Day to all of us fathers. Ciao.

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1: 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We on 93.5 K-Day, Sunday Fun Day, Father's Day Special with the one and only Angel Baby. Let's do the show. I want to shout out to everybody that's lost their fathers up there in heaven, because I want to put down for my father one summer night. Choo!
0: Choo! Got you, doggy. And happy Father's Day to you, bro.
1: Well, you know what? Thank you. I didn't think about that one.
0: Yeah, we got you covered right here at the Art of Boat Connection, man. Happy Father's Day to you.
1: Happy Father's Day to you.
0: No, no, no. Happy Father's Day to you.
1: To you and all the papas out there. Shoo! Let's go. Happy Sunday, fun day, Father's Day. Let's roll. 93.5 K-Day with the one and only Art of Boat Connection. Angel Baby, be safe. Shoo!
0: What?

Sunday special. Yep, it's the Father's Day edition. Happy Father's Day to all your dads. And you know you don't have to be a dad to make a dedication. And we got a dedication right here. It's going out to Peggy Granado, also known as Chief, out there in Chino. And they're coming out from Jim Meeks out in San Bernardino. Both of them listening to us on 93.5 K-Day. Jim would like to dedicate Angel Baby by Rosie and the Originals. And he says, I love you. All right, one of my favorite oldie but goodies. Yup, yup, Angel Baby. Even though it's my favorite, not right now, right now. We got that classic oldie but goodie coming up for you in a little bit. And now we got a dedication that came through our Facebook Messenger at Art LeBeau Connection. Coming out from Adriana Elwell. I would like to make a dedication, Risk It All by Bruno Mars, going out to my husband Aaron Elwell out in Corcoran, listening to us on Hot 94.1. I love you and I miss you. Thank you for never giving up on us, baby, and always being there. I love you always, your wife Adriana. All right, and happy Father's Day to you, Aaron. Let's get into some Bruno Mars, Risk It All for Yous right now on the Art LeBeau Sunday special with Angel, baby. It's Father's Day. Yay, yay.

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0: Happy Father's Day from all of us at the Art LeBeau Connection. It's the Art LeBeau Sunday Special with Angel Baby. And heads up, the East Side Story Concert and Car Show by the Sea is taking place in San Diego on Saturday, July 25th at the Broadway Pier. 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And a heads up, children 10 and under are free. 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
1: The Cortez and Hilario families, it looks like, from Jay Queen from Coachella. We love you all and we miss you. And here's some kisses. 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Dedication to my sister and granddaughter and son from Sherry from Barstow. Says he loves you all, listening to 94.3 The Duck. To my mom, Daniela Vargas, from your son, Steven Ariano from Anaheim. I love you and miss you. And a special dedication here going out to our dad, Kent. This is from Madison and McKenna. Happy Father's Day. Thank you for all that you do for us, and we love you. And the song we're going to play is I Love You for All Seasons.

0: 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Dedications and requests at 1-800-681-2121. Happy Father's Day weekend. Actually, happy Father's Day to all the fathers out there. Let me bump it to the phone lines. Hello, hello.
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0: KD. All right. And you got a dedication you'd like to make?
1: I do. I have a dedication for my husband, Pedro, out in Wasco.
0: And what song would you like to dedicate to him?
1: I want to dedicate Stand By Me by Benny King.
0: And you want to tell him anything special?
1: I do. Pedro, honey, I want to wish you a happy Father's Day. Distance may keep us apart right now, but I want you to know that our kids are a beautiful part of our story.
2: What's up, Pops? It's Damien. Happy Father's Day. I love you.
1: We're sending you love, prayers, and a reminder that you are thought of today and always. I love you so much.
0: 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And we got your song right now for your love, Pedro.
1: Thank you.
0: It's the Art LeBeau Sunday special with Angel Baby. Happy Father's Day to all you daddies out there, all you fathers. When the

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0: Hey, Cindy, you got a dedication you'd like to make?
1: Yes, I do. To my husband, Cisco, from BNE in Wasco, listening to Hot 94.1. Happy Father's Day, baby. I hope you enjoyed your weekend. Remember that I would travel a million miles for just one of your hugs and kisses. I can't wait for you to finally come home. I love you with all my heart and soul.
0: Ah, that's a beautiful dedication right there. All right, Cindy, thank you very much for checking on in with us on this Art LeBeau Father's Day Sunday special with Angel Baby. We're about to put the needle on the record. Classic oldie but goodie for you guys, all right?
1: Thank you.

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9: Heart disease is still the leading cause of death here in the United States and around the world. But what if there was something you could do earlier in life to reduce the odds of becoming a statistic? Well, here in the United States, tens of millions of adults already take a statin to lower their cholesterol. But new guidance put out by the American College of Cardiology and the American Heart Association now emphasize that treating high cholesterol sooner could significantly reduce a person's lifetime risk of heart attack or stroke. How early are we talking? In your 30s, believe it or not. Of course, you need to talk to your doctor about whether statins are right for you, but you should know that the evidence is really starting to stack up that shows the earlier you get a jump on reducing lifelong exposure to plaque-causing lipids and lipoproteins, the better the odds are going to be for you. Make sure you get your cholesterol checked. That's the first step. I'm Dr. Sanjay Gupta, helping you live a better life.
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0: Father's Day, What's Your Daddy's Favorite Song? 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
1: 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Simeon, calling from North Hollywood, listening to 93.5 K-Day. On this Father's Day, I like to remember my late stepdad. Dad, I miss you a lot. I know it's been a long time since we've been together. I know you're up there in heaven with Art LeBeau. And one thing that you always loved watching, and you got me into it, was the movie La Bamba, the story of Ritchie Valens. The song I used to love hearing a lot was La Bamba. So, for that, I'm going to play the Los Lobos version of La Bamba because we used to hear that all the time and you admired it. So, go ahead and put me on the record for my late dad on this Father's Day right here on the Art LeBeau Sunday Special with Angel Baby.

Happy Father's Day coming out from all of us right here at the Art LeBeau Connection. It's the Art LeBeau Sunday Special with Angel Baby, Baby Bubba. We got a dedication that came through our Instagram at Art LeBeau Connection from Rosie Rodriguez, listening in LA to 93.5 K-Day. I would like to say, first of all, thank you for keeping us in touch with our loved ones. And if I may make a dedication, working on a groovy thing, to Efren Happy Flores, my love, out there listening to Jammin' 99.5 in Calipatria. All right, we got that song coming up for you in a little bit. Now we got some snail mail right here. We go from digital to old school pen and paper, Baby Bubba. To the bestest wife that God created just for me, Miss Heidi, known as that West Best Colombia Little Psycho Tiny Lokes in Chowchilla, listening to us on Mega 97.9. From your beautiful queen, that young, active, and very attractive laughter, better known as Miss Pernillo Maroquin in Norwalk, California. Mi esposa, do you remember when this love story began? I said, Tiny, I make you want to leave the one you're with and start a new relationship with me. Like Usher sings in that song. We laughed and you did exactly that. Not only did you start a new relationship with me, but you put a ring on my finger. I will love you and respect our marriage, honor our last name, the Pernillo legacy, till death do us part. I love you, beautiful, sexy wife of mine, sending juicy kisses all over your sexy body. And the song I dedicate to you is You Make Me Wanna by Usher. Got that coming up for you right now. The Art LeBeau Sunday Special with Angel Baby. It's Father's Day, Baby Bubba.

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0: Got you, Loca, and it's great to hear from you. 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
0: It's the Art LeBeau Sunday Special with Angel Baby. Let's put the needle on the record. Classic oldie but goodie.
1: Have a good night.

0: 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This is Usher.
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18: If you're caring for an aging parent, you may feel quite often that you're alone in what you're doing. But you're not, not by a long shot. According to a new report by the Pew Research Center, 10% of U.S. adults are caring for a parent over age 65. Millions more are caring for a spouse or partner 65 or older. Beyond the sheer numbers, this report, perhaps unsurprisingly, found a major difference in caregiver well-being between men and women. One psychologist we spoke to suggested thinking 5 years in the future and imagining where you are right now. Will you be glad you took something on, or regretful that you didn't? You also need to cut yourself some slack, he said, especially women. Don't try to shoulder all of the burden by yourself. You might need to ask for help before you burn out. You'll be so glad you did. I'm Dr. Sanjay Gupta, helping you live a better life.
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0: It's Dr. LeBeau's Sunday special with Angel Baby. Happy Father's Day to all the fathers out there. It's the 9 o'clock hour. It's time to bump slow and low in the love zone with your dedications and requests. 1-800-681-2121. That's the number right there if you want to give us a call, make Dad a dedication, or if you just want to get a dedication on for yourself, huh? And now it's time to get into one of our Art LeBeau archive recorded dedications from the past. Gonna take you back in time right now, baby Bubba.
1: Well, this is the place for memories and dedications, but the accent is always on the music on the Art LeBeau Connection. Two occasions. To Benita Chowchilla, that's from Eddie, says, I'm thinking of you and I can't wait to talk to you. And thank you guys for listening. The song we're going to play right here is by Keith Sweat called Nobody. Goes out to my husband Gabriel Ramos in L.A. from your Snow White. Says, do you remember this song? Nobody.

0: Well, we're in the love zone here on the Art LeBeau Connection on this Father's Day. If you want to call us, remember our number, 1-800-681-2121. You can call up and wish Dad a very happy Father's Day. And now we're going to go to the phones.
1: This is Duke. I'm from Fresno. I'm listening to Mega 97.9. Just want to say happy birthday to my brother, Ed Dog. I love you, boy. Have a good night, man, and you already know what it is. And I want to dedicate this song to the Family Affair by Sly and the Family Stone. Just want to say happy Father's Day to all the fathers that have been there with their kids since day one. And I love you guys, and we're doing an awesome job. And just want to say happy Father's Day to my dad, George Rodriguez. He passed away in 95, and I know he's in heaven watching over all of us. And to my tios that are up there with him and my grandparents and everybody like that, and I love you guys, and I thank you very much. Happy Father's Day.

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Nobody wants to be left out. 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

0: 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Yup, yup, it is the Father's Day edition, Baby Bubba. And let me bump it to the phone lines. Hello, hello, who's on the line with us?
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0: 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You got a dedication you'd like to make?
1: Yes, I do.
0: Go right ahead.
1: Baby, I love you. Jonathan, this is your wife, Vanessa. I love you, and happy Father's Day.
0: And what song would you like to dedicate to your love, Jonathan, there?
1: 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Happy Father's Day, Papi.
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0: Ah, ain't that special. Just so happens is your song is one of our most requested. We also got two letters for that same classic oldie but goodie. This one coming out from Brandon Lanuza in Delano, listening to us on Hot 94.1, to Tamariah Nez Lanuza, my beautiful wife who always loves me and always stays loyal to me. I love you with all my heart. Down to the last atom, our love will conquer all. And God will cure your illness. Forever yours, Brandon. And the song I'd like to dedicate is Always and Forever by Heatwave. All right, we got another one. This is going out to my beautiful wife, Melissa Martinez, from your husband, David, also known as D from Ontario, right here in Wasco, listening to Hot 94.1. Just want to say I love you, baby, and Daddy will be home soon, and be together forever and always, my love. My dedication to you is Always and Forever by Heatwave. And now, let's put the needle on the record. Classic, most requested song right here on The Art LeBeau Sunday Special with Angel Baby. And happy Father's Day to any of you fathers out there.

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8: A better life with Dr. Sanjay Gupta.
9: Heart disease is still the leading cause of death here in the United States and around the world. But what if there was something you could do earlier in life to reduce the odds of becoming a statistic? Well, here in the United States, tens of millions of adults already take a statin to lower their cholesterol. But new guidance put out by the American College of Cardiology and the American Heart Association now emphasize that treating high cholesterol sooner could significantly reduce a person's lifetime risk of heart attack or stroke. How early are we talking? In your 30s, believe it or not. Of course, you need to talk to your doctor about whether statins are right for you, but you should know that the evidence is really starting to stack up that shows the earlier you get a jump on reducing lifelong exposure to plaque-causing lipids and lipoproteins, the better the odds are going to be for you. Make sure you get your cholesterol checked. That's the first step. I'm Dr. Sanjay Gupta, helping you live a better life.
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You're in the love zone with Angel Baby on The Art LeBeau's Sunday Special. Happy Father's Day to all you dads out there. We got a dedication that came through our Instagram at Art LeBeau Connection. Coming out from Carlos, I want to send a shout out to my mom, Julia, and dad, Eber, listening to 93.5 K-Day in Seattle, Washington. I would like to dedicate Cruisin' by Smokey Robinson, since we are always cruising together. Happy Father's Day, Dad, and thank you for always being on our side when we needed you most. And we appreciate how you're always willing to lend a hand to help us out from any problems that we face. And how you are always hardworking no matter what. That Smokey Oldie But Goodie is coming up for y'all in a little bit. And now we got some snail mail. We got a letter right here. I want to make a dedication to my fine-ass Trippy in Bakersfield in Los Angeles, listening to us on 93.5 K-Day. From her daddy Lito from Wilmington in Delano, listening to us on Hot 94.1. The song I want to dedicate is I Want to Be Your Man, and I want you to know that you are a blessing from God, and I thank God every day for putting you on my path. You have the most beautiful eyes and smile and hair, and I love how you always have your nails done looking good. I hear you loud and clear. Daddy's coming home. You're perfect for me like I am perfect for you. You're the most beautiful woman in this world, and I love and miss you every second that you're away. You make me feel like the luckiest man alive to have you in my life. Thank you, Angel Baby, and the Art LeBeau Connection for keeping us connected. Thank you, Lito, for writing your letter to us, and we got Roger and Zep for y'all's In the Love Zone with Angel Baby. It's the Art LeBeau Sunday Special.

prayer for everyone out there. Being that we live in such a troubled world, it's a wonder that any of us gets a chance to pray. So I'd like to dedicate this prayer to all the sinners all over the world. And that means everybody. And it goes something like this.

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18: You ever wake up in the middle of the night or maybe first thing in the morning and notice drool on your pillow? Unless you're sleeping next to someone who hasn't already seen all your good, bad, and ugly, it's probably not that big a deal and not anything to worry about unless it's something that just started happening recently. When people drool at night, it's often because of a stuffy nose, acid reflux, or being a mouth breather. People who sleep on their stomach or side are more likely to drool than someone who sleeps on their back. But in some cases, drooling at night can be a warning sign of something more serious, like dental issues, sleep apnea, or even early symptoms of Parkinson's disease. If you're at all concerned about this, the best place to start is with an ENT doctor, an ears, nose, and throat doctor. They can recommend a sleep study to possibly get some answers. I'm Dr. Sanjay Gupta, helping you live a better life.
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0: The Art LeBeau Sunday Special with Angel Baby, bumping in the love zone on this Father's Day night with all y'alls. And a heads up, if you guys didn't know, today, man, today is even a grander day. Today is the California Lowrider Holiday. Yup, yup. Which is a celebration of lowriding and Chicano culture. Lowriding, Father's Day, Art LeBeau Oldie But Goodies. Cut it out, baby bubba. Shouts out to all my amigos and amigas riding slow and low. Hey, we got a California holiday. All right, it's time to get into one of our Art LeBeau archive recorded dedications from the past.
1: All right, here come the songs, and we'll be trying to get these in. We've got a lot of songs to play tonight, and we want to keep the program well-stocked with music. Here we go. Baby, I'm For Real, a dedication to Irene from El Loco Smiley from Phoenix, Arizona. Smiley says, Irene, hello, my love. I love you. I miss you. Take care and call me when you can. A song by Brenton Wood here called I Like the Way You Love Me goes out to Jason Vasquez from Sheena Marie from Guadalupe, Arizona. Says, wishing you a special Father's Day. Thanks for being a wonderful dad and husband. All right, Sheena, good dedication for Jason. Here comes a song called Low Rider to my friends and family from Mr. Rubin. He says, you guys are the best. Thank you for being amazing to me.

0: special? Yup, yup, it's the Father's Day edition right here with Angel Baby, taking your dedications and requests at 1-800-681-2121. Hello, who's on the line with us?
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1: Thank you. I would like to make a dedication to all our devotees, connections, to all the fathers. A happy Father's Day. Feliz Dia de los Padres, single ones and married ones, and all those fathers that are out there throughout the world. Far and near, God bless you. May you have many more blessings with your children. And I dedicate Daddy by Beyonce.
0: Well, thank you very much, amiga, because yes, I am a big daddy right here in the connection. And I appreciate your Father's Day wishes, and gracias very much. You take care. Keep enjoying your Sunday fun day, and let's get into some Beyonce Daddy for everybody right now.
1: You can hit on the record, please.
0: It's the Art LeBeau Sunday special with Angel Baby. It's the Father's Day edition, baby bubba.
1: Thank you, Angel Baby. God bless you all.

Angel Baby in the Love Zone on the Art LeBeau Sunday Special. Happy Father's Day, and let me give you guys our mailing address just in case you would like to write your dedications into us. It's Art LeBeau Connection, 1717 East Vista Chino, A7-771, Palm Springs, California, 92262. And you know you can always give us a call too at 1-800-681-2121. And if you didn't know, you can also DM us your dedications on Instagram or Facebook at Art LeBeau Connection. Like this one that just came through from Tony Chavez out there in San Bernardino, listening to us on 93.5 K-Day. I would love to make a dedication to Ted Maquinales, the Papa Ted, and that's coming out from Tony and Rachel Chavez. We love you, brother, and miss you dearly. And want to dedicate Lee Goofed by Shirley and Lee. All right, let's put the needle on the record with that classic oldie but goodie for you right now. In the Love Zone with Angel Baby on the Art LeBeau Sunday Special. Yup, the Father's Day edition.

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19: Recent survey conducted by Common Sense Media found one-third of teenagers prefer AI companions over humans for serious conversations. There's a term for that, social offloading. And experts we talked to warned that this habit could be stunting emotional growth, leaving an already isolated generation who came of age during the pandemic even less prepared for the messiness of human interaction. Sure, AI can help you polish whatever it is you're looking to say, but that's not very human, right? It's the messiness that makes our interactions with each other so real. It's also what makes them so validating, help us to develop our confidence, our voice, our deep bonds with each other. Psychiatrists we talked to encouraged turning to family or friends when you're struggling to express yourself. They are keen to help. I'm Dr. Sanjay Gupta, helping you live a better life.

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1: Hi, folks, this is Grandpa Ray. I'm listening to 93.5 K-Day. Still celebrating his 50th wedding anniversary with my late wife, Ralph. And I just want to tell Ralph that I love her very, very much. Whether she's with me or she's with Jesus, she's still number one. And dedicate the song, Ribbon in the Sky, because she's up there with the Lord in the sky. And I'm sure he has ribbons all over her. And I just want to tell all of you, don't forget, if you don't give up, God won't give up. I love you guys. I pray for all my brothers and sisters in the military that the Lord will bring them back home safely. Thank you for your services. Take care.

0: special. It's been a super big weekend. I kid you not. Kicked off this Friday, Juneteenth, the first weekend of summer. Yep, now you know. The movie Toy Story just came out, and one of our listeners, Christina, said it was really, really good. I tried to get her to tell me a little bit about it, and she said, nope, I don't want to spoil it for you, Angel Baby. Thanks, Christina. Maybe one of my kids might take me to go see it. That would be great. I got a better chance at me taking the G-babies to go see it than my kids. And I know you heard already too, right? You're wondering why all the Lolos have been around and everybody's cheering and throwing their fist up in the air.
1: Mexico won!
0: Because Mexico won, baby Bubba. Today is the California Lowrider Holiday. Low and slow. Show! All right, we got some snail mail right here. We got a little letter. I'd like to send a shout out to my wife, Tania Perida, for holding it down and always being there for me and loving me like no other. I can't wait to have my hands around those big hips of yours. Show! May God continue to bless our family from your husband, Trippy, at Wasco, listening to us on Hot 94.1. I'd like to dedicate Yes, I'm Ready and I'm the One Who Really Knows by Brenton Wood. We got that classic Brenton Wood oldie but goodie for you right now in the Love Zone with Angel Baby. It's D.R. LeBeau's super duper Sunday special. Happy Father's Day.

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1: 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And I want to wish her good health, wealth, and wisdom.

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15: Recent survey conducted by Common Sense Media found 1/3 of teenagers prefer AI companions over humans for serious conversations. There's a term for that. Social offloading. And experts we talked to warned that this habit could be stunting emotional growth, leaving an already isolated generation who came of age during the pandemic even less prepared for the messiness of human interaction. Sure, AI can help you polish whatever it is you're looking to say, but that's not very human, right? It's the messiness that makes our interactions with each other so real. It's also what makes them so validating, help us to develop our confidence, our voice, our deep bonds with each other. Psychiatrists we talked to encouraged turning to family or friends when you're struggling to express yourself. They are keen to help. I'm Dr. Sanjay Gupta, helping you live a better life.
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1: 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I'm calling from Fresno, Mega 97.9 here in the Valley. Happy Father's Day to everybody, all the fathers in the world, and also to my dad up in heaven with Art LeBeau. And that's why I tell my Janet how much I love and care for you, babe, and everything you do. Me and Kenny want to just wish you Happy Father's Day. Your dedication for tonight will be by The Impressions. I'm so proud because me and Kenny are so proud of you. We both love you so much.

0: Angel Baby in the Love Zone on The Art LeBeau's Sunday Special. First weekend of summer, and I hope all you fathers out there are chilling nice and comfy right now. Hope you all had yourself a great day. Hopefully you got something cool that you needed for Father's Day. And do not get up and clean the barbecue or anything right now. Leave it to the kids. Leave it to your baby mama or wifey. Chill out. It's Father's Day, baby bubba. What was that? They won't do it. Wait till tomorrow then, okay? It's Father's Day. Do it tomorrow, eh? All right, let's get into a Father's Day archive dedication from the past with the king of oldies himself. Here's Mr. Art LeBeau.
1: To my son Ray at Corcoran from your mom Maria, Canoga Park. Says, Daddy's home. Don't worry, we miss you and love you and God bless. A dedication on a song, Just to See Her, going out to Christina Bernal from your husband Jose. He says, I love you and I miss you very much. Listens to 93.5 K-Day in L.A. And this one, this is for the lover in you. This goes out to Charlie Rodriguez in Avenal. That's from Felicia. She says, I love you and I'm glad I got to see you today, and sends you lots of kisses. This is for you, Charlie. From Felicia.

0: Special with Angel Baby. Are you following us on Instagram? Are you following us on Facebook? Thank you for following us, those of you that do. And if you're not following us, hit Art LeBeau Connection on Facebook and Instagram. 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All right? 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
1: Better days to my son David in Victorville, California, listening to us on 94.3 The Duck out of Barstow. That's from your sisters Dee, Dez, Annette, and Denise, and daughters Marie and Irene, and great-grandma and mama Charlene. Says we send our love and kisses on this special day. Happy birthday. The song we're going to play right here is called By Your Side. To my wife, Daisy Saldana, also known as Daisy Gallardo, again from Victorville, California, listening to The Duck. From Mark Saldana, also known as Greedy, says, thank you for never giving up on our family and our marriage. And we're going to play By Your Side to wife Daisy from Mark.

0: Hi, I'm Mary Hart. I did 30 years of entertainment tonight. And you're listening to Art LeBeau, King of the Oldies.
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13: More and more people are using magnesium supplements to help them sleep. But are they safe? And do they really work? Well, first, let's talk about actual magnesium. 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And most people get enough of it simply from the foods they eat. 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I'm Dr. Sanjay Gupta, helping you live a better life.
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Bubba, happy Father's Day to y'all. It's Angel Baby with you on The Art LeBeau Sunday Special. And a heads up, the East Side Story Concert and Car Show by the Sea is taking place in downtown San Diego on the Broadway Pier on Saturday, July 25th, all the way live with the Barquets, Sugar Free, the Cover Girls, Planet Patrol, Pepe Marquez, and many, many more. 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Tickets are available at EastSideStoryOriginal.com. And you know what? Let's warm it up right now, baby Bubba. Let's warm it up with one of our favorites right here at the Art LeBeau Connection. And I know it's one of yours, too. You can't tell me it's not. Nope, nope, nope. I won't take a no for it. Let's put the needle on the record with that new hot soul cut by our good friend, Mr. Pepe Marquez, who's going to be performing at the East Side Story Car Show Saturday, July 25th. Oldies on the Radio, dedicated to Art LeBeau. Let's put the needle on the record. And a happy Father's Day going out to Pepe Marquez and all of you.

0: Angel Baby in the Love Zone on the Art LeBeau's Sunday Special. Thank you for spending your Father's Day with us. We enjoyed all your dedications and requests, all your letters. Just a nice, smooth vibe for all of us dads. Thank you very much. Tomorrow, take Monday off, all right? Take Monday off. Use the excuse that yesterday was Father's Day. Yeah, tell them Angel Baby said it's cool. All right. You guys have yourself a good night. Take care of each other. And we're going to leave you with a final Art LeBeau archive recorded dedication from the past. Good night, everybody.
1: I like the way you love me to Cisco and Delano from Jenny. She's in New York City listening to the Art LeBeau Connection. How about that? Jenny says, you're always on my mind. I love you and I miss you. Well, we're going to play a song here that I think sounds like a hit when it first came out and still sounds that way. We're talking about Mary Wells and My Guy. The ladies love to play this song for their special guy. This one goes out to Joey and Delano from Liz in Santa Cruz. Says, I love you and I miss you and everything about you. Sends you kisses to you, Joey, from Liz in Santa Cruz. Mary Wells, My Guy.

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1: 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Don't load straight. Listen to my man, Art LeBeau. 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
6: 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We really appreciate it, and we send you all our love. 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And dads, happy Father's Day, Dad, to everybody, all the dads and fathers listening out there. And this is Art LeBeau saying good night.

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10: A Better Life with Dr. Sanjay Gupta.
11: By age 35, two-thirds of American men will experience some degree of noticeable hair loss. And by age 50, about 85% of men will have significantly thinning hair. That's according to the American Hair Loss Association. Now, one dermatologist explained that hair loss can either be genetic or it can be triggered by stress, illness, surgery, medications, major life events. No matter the cause, a lot of men, understandably, are frustrated by hair loss because it seems like a loss of control. You can take great care of your scalp by all sorts of expensive lotions and potions, but that might not matter. There are some tried and true medications that might work, like minoxidil or finasteride. But another solution is just shaving it off. And I've heard more and more how liberating this can be for a lot of guys. That's the ultimate control of their appearance. I'm Dr. Sanjay Gupta, helping you live a better life.
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7: A Better Life with Dr. Sanjay Gupta.
8: By age 35, two-thirds of American men will experience some degree of noticeable hair loss. And by age 50, about 85% of men will have significantly thinning hair. That's according to the American Hair Loss Association. Now, one dermatologist explained that hair loss can either be genetic or it can be triggered by stress, illness, surgery, medications, major life events. No matter the cause, a lot of men, understandably, are frustrated by hair loss because it seems like a loss of control. You can take great care of your scalp by all sorts of expensive lotions and potions, but that might not matter. There are some tried and true medications that might work, like minoxidil or finasteride. But another solution is just shaving it off. And I've heard more and more how liberating this can be for a lot of guys. That's the ultimate control of their appearance. I'm Dr. Sanjay Gupta, helping you live a better life.
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5: 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It's bizarre. You might need to help your son or daughter reset their algorithm by unfollowing certain accounts and following or interacting with more positive ones. They might need suggestions of other healthier things to do, or to see you leading the way by example and putting your own phone away. In the run-up to bedtime, everyone's phone should go away, no questions asked. And if you need some help sort of, I guess, resetting expectations, try engaging parents of your kids' friends for a more coordinated effort. I'm Dr. Sanjay Gupta, helping you live a better life.
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10: A better life with Dr. Sanjay Gupta.
11: Osteoporosis affects millions of people in the United States and around the world. It's a disease that basically causes someone's bones to become weak, brittle, and porous, which can increase their risk of fractures. Now, the good news here is there are things you can do other than, or in addition to, taking medications to prevent fractures before it's too late. One is to up your intake of calcium and vitamin D. You also want to eat more protein. One functional medicine dietitian told us that that helps build muscle, and if you're building muscle strength, then you are also building bone strength. You want to be mindful of your workouts. The best ways to build bone density, one therapist told us, are going to be resistance exercises like lifting weights, and also exercises that make your bones take a bit of an impact, such as jumping or even running, just loading the bones a little bit more. I'm Dr. Sanjay Gupta, helping you live a better life.
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5: A Better Life with Dr. Sanjay Gupta.
6: A colleague of mine went to a meeting of the primetime seniors the other week. There are programs like this all over the country for people in their 60s, 70s, 80s, and beyond to stay active. It's not just something to keep older folks busy. It helps to keep their bodies in shape and their brains sharp. Showing up with a good attitude is a must, and research shows that having the right mindset actually does lead to better physical aging. So if you need some suggestions to boost your positivity, experts we talked to recommended focusing on goals, which can boost your confidence. Practice gratitude, they said. One of the seniors my colleague met told her that just waking up in the morning is, quote, better than the alternative. That's true. Focus on the things you can control. Diet and exercise, and very importantly, surround yourself with positive people, because that can be contagious. I'm Dr. Sanjay Gupta, helping you live a better life.
7: As California lawyer will handle California cases. Prior results do not guarantee a similar outcome.
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10: A better life with Dr. Sanjay Gupta.
11: By age 35, two-thirds of American men will experience some degree of noticeable hair loss. And by age 50, about 85% of men will have significantly thinning hair. That's according to the American Hair Loss Association. Now, one dermatologist explained that hair loss can either be genetic or it can be triggered by stress, illness, surgery, medications, major life events. No matter the cause, a lot of men, understandably, are frustrated by hair loss because it seems like a loss of control. You can take great care of your scalp by all sorts of expensive lotions and potions, but that might not matter. There are some tried and true medications that might work, like minoxidil or finasteride. But another solution is just shaving it off. And I've heard more and more how liberating this can be for a lot of guys. That's the ultimate control of their appearance. I'm Dr. Sanjay Gupta, helping you live a better life.
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5: For decades, the prevailing wisdom for someone who's had a heart attack has been to put them on beta blockers for the rest of their life. But new research suggests that might not be necessary, and that the benefits of these medications probably taper off after a year or two. On the whole, and for the average person, beta blockers are very safe and very effective. But, as with any medication, they can come with a cost. A financial one, and also potential side effects. We're talking about things like fatigue, dizziness, dry mouth, dry eyes. I want to be clear when I say that you absolutely should talk to your doctor before starting or stopping any medication. Point is, if you're years out from a heart attack and you're in otherwise good health, you might want to ask your doctor about discontinuing beta blockers. You'll want to, of course, keep up a healthy lifestyle, diet, exercise, and sleep. I'm Dr. Sanjay Gupta, helping you live a better life.
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0: The Valley's Old School, Mega 97.9. Good morning. It is now 6 minutes after six on a Monday. Hey, it's a happy Monday. It's going to be a really nice one with a high not quite 100. 95 for the high today, up to 99 tomorrow. Cooling down to the upper 80s possibly by Friday is what they're saying. So that's great news there. Mega Morning Show, we have I Love the 90s tour tickets. That's going to be Vanilla Ice, Color Me Bad, and Black Sheep happening at the Aventis Health Amphitheater. That's the brand new venue in Tulare, and we've got that for this coming Saturday, by the way. We have your tickets with Riff and Reverse on the way. Also, yes, we do have more freestyle tickets. You know, that's the big show happening November 14th at Celland Arena with all the freestyle artists and much more. Going to be a nice day, 6:07, as we take our first look at traffic with Greg Lane.
1: Well, good morning. By Woodlake this morning, we have a cow in the road, and we got to be careful about that cow. Avenue 332 at Road 196. Injury accident working West Manning at South Chateau Fresno Avenue. Emergency personnel are on the scene. Freeways looking good on 41 and 99. No delays to report. 168 and 180, both directions looking good.
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3: For more than a decade, the Environmental Working Group has put out a list of the so-called Dirty Dozen. These are the non-organic produce contaminated with the highest levels of pesticides. Well, this year, spinach topped the list, followed by kale, collard, mustard greens, strawberries, grapes, nectarines, peaches, cherries, apples, blackberries, pears, potatoes, and blueberries. 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Point is, though, you could consider buying these items organic if and when you can, and then taking extra care when you wash them. The FDA recommends rinsing all fruits and vegetables, even the ones that are organic, under running water that is slightly warmer than room temperature. Don't use soap, bleach, or any fancy produce washes. 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

0: 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Just Jeff, the Mega Morning Show, and 19 after 6. Let's roll into the traffic center right now. Don't forget, shortly after 7 o'clock, we have got tickets for you for the I Love the 90s concert happening this Saturday in Tulare. I have more details about that coming up. Right now, let's take a look at traffic with Greg Lane.
1: Good morning. We've got an injury accident. This is Manning Avenue at South Chateau Fresno Avenue involving a semi and a vehicle. The vehicle's fully engulfed. They've got the roadway closed down, and they are getting tow trucks in there to clear it up. West Manning Avenue at South Chateau, closed right now. We also have on in Woodlake Avenue 332 at Road 196, got a cow in the roadway there. In Madera, southbound 99 at Avenue 7, the on-ramp there, there's a tire that's blocking the number one lane, and right now the on-ramp is only being affected. Southbound 99 right now seems to be moving along just fine. The rest of our freeways look...
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3: 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But luckily, I had a team of realtors working with me who weren't afraid of a couple of bumps in the road. The Zuber Team, Z-U-B-E-R, led by Daryl Zuber, who's been at it as long as I've been talking on the Fresno airwaves, 55 years. Shh. I started when I was 9. 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

0: 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Kelly and Nelly, or Nelly and Kelly. You can switch them back and forth there. 6:35. Shortly after 7 o'clock, we have Vanilla Ice, Color Me Bad, Black Sheep, and that's going to be this coming Saturday at the Adventist Health Amphitheater in Tulare. The I Love the 90s tour. I'm looking forward to that. I'll be down there. Jess is going to be there, too. And we've got your tickets on the way. Riff in Reverse after 7 o'clock this morning from your Concert Connection.
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0: That's what I say. Yeah, that's Usher at Mega 97.9. It's 6:50. Good morning. It's the Mega Morning Show, and coming up shortly after 7 o'clock, we have those I Love the 90s tickets, also from your concert connection. Freestyle tickets after 8 o'clock, so we're just full of concert tickets this morning. 95 for the high this afternoon, 67 overnight, 99 for the high tomorrow. We're looking at cooler temperatures this coming weekend. Hope you had a great Father's Day. All the dads did some grilling maybe, or whatever you did over the weekend. Hope you had a great Father's Day. At 6:51, we take a look at traffic. Greg Lang, what's going on?
1: Well, good morning. Out on our roadways, West Manny Avenue is South Chateau, Fresno Avenue. Got a crash there. It's an injury accident. Semi, another vehicle. The semi caught fire, and the vehicle is also having some issues with fire as well. Both those fires are out. However, the roadway is still closed, and it's going to be that way for a little while longer. West Manning at South Chateau, Fresno Avenue. In Woodlake Avenue 332 at Road 196, got some cows in the roadway there. Be real careful. In Madero, southbound 99, Avenue 7. On the on-ramp, there's a tire that's blocking the number one lane. It's not affecting southbound 99.
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0: When communities come together, lives are changed. 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

0: Two Occasions with the Deal on Mega 97.9, 5 minutes after 7. Good morning, it's Jeff. And we've got, how about a pair of tickets for the I Love the 90s tour, Vanilla Ice, Color Me Bad, Black Sheep, this coming Saturday night at the Adventist Health Amphitheater. And we're going to do Riff and Reverse right now to win a pair of tickets, 800-265-MEGA. 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Good luck!
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0: 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We are doing Riff in Reverse right now for these I Love the 90s tickets. 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

0: 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Good morning, 7:21. It is the Mega Morning Show. Hey, listen, we got this is cool. The queen of hip-hop soul is returning to her home in Las Vegas, Mary J. Blige. My life, my story, the Las Vegas residency, and we could send you there. We have keywords coming up all week long. The MGM Grand at the Dolby Live Park. We've got your tickets on the way. Overnight stay for two nights. Of course, we do have airfare for two. And, of course, Primo tickets and your chance to meet Mary J. Blige. It's all coming up. Your keyword's on the way in just a few minutes. Mega 97.9, 7:22 as we take a look at traffic. And, Greg Lane, what's going on?
1: Good morning. This report brought to you by the all-new North Park Mono Casino opening this fall. Freeways are up to the speed limit. We don't have any delays at this point on 99 or 41. The only place on 41 where there is any delay is in Madera, southbound 41 at Avenue 12. Things are starting to back up a little bit there. We also have near Visalia a hazard that involves some roadway delay. There is on Avenue 332 at Road 196. Manning Avenue at South Chateau, that is still closed right now due to an earlier fire and

0: It's time to play ball. Don't miss a pitch of Grizzlies baseball this season as the team celebrates another year in downtown Fresno. 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

0: Valley's old school Mega 97.9, Little Computer Love, Zapp and Rogers, 7:34. Good morning. It is the Mega Morning Show. Let's do this. How about a keyword? And we're starting this this week. Your chance for flights, of course, round trip airfare to Las Vegas. And stay at the Park MGM, of course, Mary J. Blige, extending her tour all the way through October. And you can go, you can pick the date that you want to go, and you get to meet Mary J. Blige. We're talking flights, two nights stay, dinner for two. I didn't mention that before. You get dinner for two, and yes, tickets to the show, of course. And your keyword is... what is it? It's real, as in real love, R-E-A-L. Text that to 95819. That's real. Text that to 95819. You're in the drawing for that trip, and good luck from your concert connection. It's Mega 97.9 at 7:35. Greg Lane has a look at traffic.
1: Good morning. On eastbound 180 at Brawley, we got traffic backed up, but once you get past there, it's up to the speed limit all the way to the 168 on eastbound 180. Westbound 180, same thing. Things are looking really good. On Highway 99 southbound at Shaw, there's heavy traffic there, but things, again, continue to move. Southbound 99 at Ashland, a little backup there, but all in all, things look pretty darn good right now. This report is brought to you by the all-new North Fork Mono...
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6: There are lots of things you can measure to get an idea of how healthy you are at any given moment. Temperature, heart rate, blood pressure, just to name a few. But how about how healthy you will be and how long you're likely to live? According to a new study out of the University at Buffalo, two simple strength tests are pretty accurate at predicting longevity in older women. One is hand grip strength, and the other is how quickly people can stand up from a seated position without using their arms. By the way, I remember interviewing former President Jimmy Carter when he was quite old and being really impressed how he just popped out of the chair without using his arms. Not a lot of older people can actually do that. But I think the message here is that maintaining strength as you age is going to help you perform everyday activities, but also help you avoid injury and stay independent. I'm Dr. Sanjay Gupta, helping you live a better life.
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0: Let us know in the Valley's Old School, Mega 97.9. Who dat? Who dat? Oh, who dat lady? At 7:49, good morning. It is the Mega Morning Show. Hey, listen, coming up in a few minutes, Riff and Reverse, pair of tickets for the big show November 14th at Cellon Arena. We got Stevie V, the Cover Girls, also Trineer, Noel, Johnny O, Seduction, Connie, George Lamond, and the original singer of Nice and Wild, of course, John Minnis, is going to be there. It's going to be a great show, the Mega Freestyle Explosion at Cellon Arena. Riff and Reverse coming up in just a few minutes. 10 minutes away from 8 o'clock, we check traffic right now. And Greg Lane.
1: Good morning. Our freeways are looking really good. We got a little slowdown right now on southbound 41 coming from at Shaw Avenue. There's no accident, just a lot of cars. And cars also getting on the Shaw on-ramps as well. So that's causing a little bit of backup. But once you get past there, things on 41 in both directions, for that matter, looking good. Little delay on westbound 180 heading in to 41 in both directions there as well. And 168 moving along just fine. 99, a lot of traffic, but there are no delays to report. 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
13: There are lots of things you can measure to get an idea of how healthy you are at any given moment. Temperature, heart rate, blood pressure, just to name a few. But how about how healthy you will be and how long you're likely to live? According to a new study out of the University at Buffalo, two simple strength tests are pretty accurate at predicting longevity in older women. One is hand grip strength, and the other is how quickly people can stand up from a seated position without using their arms. By the way, I remember interviewing former President Jimmy Carter when he was quite old and being really impressed how he just popped out of the chair without using his arms. Not a lot of older people can actually do that. But I think the message here is that maintaining strength as you age is going to help you perform everyday activities, but also help you avoid injury and stay independent. I'm Dr. Sanjay Gupta, helping you live a better life.
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0: Good morning, 3 minutes away from 8 o'clock. Mega 97.9, the Valley's old school. Freestyle tickets coming up in a few minutes. Can you stand the rain? Well, this time of the year, yeah, we can stand that.
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0: Fresno in the Valley's old school, Mega 97.9, 8 minutes after 8. Good morning. It is the Mega Morning Show. Let's do this. Okay, we've got a great show coming up November 14th at Celland Arena, the Mega Freestyle Explosion with Stevie B, the Cover Girls. We have Trenier. We've got Noel is going to be there. Also, Johnny O, Seduction, and many more. Let's do this. Riff in reverse. Oh, kind of gave it away there. 800-265-MEGA, 800-265-6342. Title and artist, and we will give you a pair of tickets for that big freestyle show coming up in November. Good luck from Mega 97.9, your concert connection. Right now, we take a look at traffic with Greg Lane.
1: Good morning. This report brought to you by the all-new North Fork Mono Casino opening this fall. We've got very heavy traffic right now on westbound 180 between 168 and 41. In fact, 41, the interchange is backed up, especially heading into southbound 41 right now. We're also getting some slowdown between Clinton and Olive on southbound 99. It's not stop and go, but boy, it is sure causing some issues because traffic is really, really heavy right now. Also, we have some breaking traffic, some backup right now on northbound 41, just south of Shields Avenue. Just a lot of cars there. There is no accident being reported. And we do have still some backup. And this was in Madera on southbound 41. It's backed up between Avenue 12 and Avenue 14.
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13: There are lots of things you can measure to get an idea of how healthy you are at any given moment. temperature, heart rate, blood pressure, just to name a few. But how about how healthy you will be and how long you're likely to live? According to a new study out of the University at Buffalo, two simple strength tests are pretty accurate at predicting longevity in older women. One is hand grip strength, and the other is how quickly people can stand up from a seated position without using their arms. By the way, I remember interviewing former President Jimmy Carter when he was quite old and being really impressed how he just popped out of the chair without using his arms. Not a lot of older people can actually do that. But I think the message here is that maintaining strength as you age is going to help you perform everyday activities, but also help you avoid injury and stay independent. I'm Dr. Sanjay Gupta, helping you live a better life.
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0: 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Well, congratulations. You got a pair of tickets for the Freestyle Explosion November 14th, Saturday night at Celent Arena, okay?
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0: 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Of course, the Cover Girl is going to be at the Freestyle Explosion November 14th. 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It's going to be a great show November 14th at Celent Arena. 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Greg Lane.
1: Good morning. On West Manning at South Chateau, Fresno Avenue, very serious accident there. That intersection is going to be blocked for quite a while. As far as the freeways go, things are looking pretty good. We got some slowdown, but it has gotten better on southbound 41. At Avenue 12, there is still stop-and-go traffic, but it wasn't as bad as it was previously. And then the rest of 41, a little bit of a slowdown at Shaw Avenue, just due to vehicles coming on from the streets to get on to southbound and to northbound 41. We'll also have some delays starting to get a little bit worse on westbound 180. Heading into 41, it is very, very slow. And the on-ramp around to 41 southbound also is starting to get backed up. Southbound 99 looking really good in both directions. Things are moving along just fine. I'm Greg Lane. That's traffic.
2: It's time to play ball. 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
10: A Better Life with Dr. Sanjay Gupta.
11: A colleague of mine went to a meeting of the primetime seniors the other week. There are programs like this all over the country for people in their 60s, 70s, 80s, and beyond to stay active. It's not just something to keep older folks busy. It helps to keep their bodies in shape and their brains sharp. Showing up with a good attitude is a must, and research shows that having the right mindset actually does lead to better physical aging. So if you need some suggestions to boost your positivity, experts we talked to recommended focusing on goals, which can boost your confidence. Practice gratitude, they said. One of the seniors my colleague met told her that just waking up in the morning is, quote, better than the alternative. That's true. Focus on the things you can control. Diet and exercise, and very importantly, surround yourself with positive people, because that can be contagious. I'm Dr. Sanjay Gupta, helping you live a better life.
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0: Resto in the Valley's old school, Mega 97.9. We've got Joe coming up. Also, Prince by request. Cardi B, plus Morris Day and the Time and the Fugees. Good stuff on the way for your workday kickoff Mega Music Marathon. And don't forget, throughout the workday, we'll have more keywords on the way for that Mary J. Blige trip, round trip airfare, and all the goodies that you can text in to 95819. And make you a winner of that really cool trip, okay? Details about that coming up. 8:36, we take a look at traffic one more time with Greg Lane.
1: Good morning. We've got some problems right now in Raisin City, West Manning at South Chateau. That intersection's been closed for a while. Serious accident going on there right now, so it's going to be a while before that gets any better. In Hanford, 17th Avenue at Jackson, there's an injury accident. And Rolinda, 180 at Dickerson, there's a crash there. Also, got a problem with some debris in the roadways. Northbound 41 at the 99 connector, there is a problem there and traffic being backed up. Also, a hazard on northbound 41 at Adams, and it is in some debris next to the slow lane.
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14: A better life with Dr. Sanjay Gupta.
15: Osteoporosis affects millions of people in the United States and around the world. It's a disease that basically causes someone's bones to become weak, brittle, and porous, which can increase their risk of fractures. Now, the good news here is there are things you can do other than, or in addition to, taking medications to prevent fractures before it's too late. One is to up your intake of calcium and vitamin D. You also want to eat more protein. One functional medicine dietitian told us that that helps build muscle, and if you're building muscle strength, then you are also building bone strength. You want to be mindful of your workouts. The best ways to build bone density, one therapist told us, are going to be resistance exercises like lifting weights, and also exercises that make your bones take a bit of an impact, such as jumping or even running, just loading the bones a little bit more. I'm Dr. Sanjay Gupta, helping you live a better life.
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9: A better life with Dr. Sanjay Gupta.
10: By age 35, 2/3 of American men will experience some degree of noticeable hair loss. And by age 50, about 85% of men will have significantly thinning hair. That's according to the American Hair Loss Association. Now, one dermatologist explained that hair loss can either be genetic or it can be triggered by stress, illness, surgery, medications, major life events. No matter the cause, a lot of men, understandably, are frustrated by hair loss because it seems like a loss of control. You can take great care of your scalp by all sorts of expensive lotions and potions, but that might not matter. There are some tried and true medications that might work, like minoxidil or finasteride. But another solution is just shaving it off, and I've heard more and more how liberating this can be for a lot of guys. That's the ultimate control of their appearance. I'm Dr. Sanjay Gupta, helping you live a better life.
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0: 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Jeffrey Davis getting set for a Mega Music Marathon Workday kickoff. We've got Tina Marie on the way. Bone Thugs and Harmony by request. Michael Jackson, Marvin Gaye, and Tammy Terrell with a Fresno Cruising Classic.
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13: A Better Life with Dr. Sanjay Gupta.
14: A colleague of mine went to a meeting of the Primetime Seniors the other week. There are programs like this all over the country for people in their 60s, 70s, 80s, and beyond to stay active. It's not just something to keep older folks busy. It helps to keep their bodies in shape and their brains sharp. Showing up with a good attitude is a must, and research shows that having the right mindset actually does lead to better physical aging. So if you need some suggestions to boost your positivity, experts we talked to recommended focusing on goals, which can boost your confidence. Practice gratitude, they said. One of the seniors my colleague met told her that just waking up in the morning is, quote, better than the alternative. That's true. Focus on the things you can control. Diet and exercise, and very importantly, surround yourself with positive people, because that can be contagious. I'm Dr. Sanjay Gupta, helping you live a better life.

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14: For years, we've been talking about both the positive and negative effects of being on social media. And I would say, by and large, for older adults, social media is net positive. Not all positive, but net positive. Helps them keep in touch with friends and stay social. But for younger people, social media use, especially heavy use, tends to be net negative. In fact, according to this year's World Happiness Report, youth who use social media more than 5 hours a day reported a lower level of well-being. And researchers who study this sort of thing found that many teens wish these platforms didn't even exist, and yet they can't seem to stop using them. Experts we talked to largely suggested two things. 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
3: A better life with Dr. Sanjay Gupta.
4: By age 35, two-thirds of American men will experience some degree of noticeable hair loss. And by age 50, about 85% of men will have significantly thinning hair. That's according to the American Hair Loss Association. Now, one dermatologist explained that hair loss can either be genetic or it can be triggered by stress, illness, surgery, medications, major life events. No matter the cause, a lot of men, understandably, are frustrated by hair loss because it seems like a loss of control. You can take great care of your scalp by all sorts of expensive lotions and potions, but that might not matter. There are some tried and true medications that might work, like minoxidil or finasteride. But another solution is just shaving it off, and I've heard more and more how liberating this can be for a lot of guys. That's the ultimate control of their appearance. I'm Dr. Sanjay Gupta, helping you live a better life.
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Mariah Shaking It Off, Mega Music Marathon. 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Just that much better when I got something to give away. 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
13: For decades, the prevailing wisdom for someone who's had a heart attack has been to put them on beta blockers for the rest of their life. But new research suggests that might not be necessary, and that the benefits of these medications probably taper off after a year or two. On the whole, and for the average person, beta blockers are very safe and very effective. But, as with any medication, they can come with a cost. A financial one, and also potential side effects. We're talking about things like fatigue, dizziness, dry mouth, dry eyes. I want to be clear when I say that you absolutely should talk to your doctor before starting or stopping any medication. Point is, if you're years out from a heart attack and you're in otherwise good health, you might want to ask your doctor about discontinuing beta blockers. You'll want to, of course, keep up a healthy lifestyle, diet, exercise, and sleep. I'm Dr. Sanjay Gupta, helping you live a better life.
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5: For more than a decade, the Environmental Working Group has put out a list of the so-called Dirty Dozen. These are the non-organic produce contaminated with the highest levels of pesticides. Well, this year, spinach topped the list, followed by kale, collard, mustard greens, strawberries, grapes, nectarines, peaches, cherries, apples, blackberries, pears, potatoes, and blueberries. Now, all these fruits and vegetables are part of a healthy diet, so no one is saying you shouldn't eat them. Point is, though, you could consider buying these items organic if and when you can, and then taking extra care when you wash them. The FDA recommends rinsing all fruits and vegetables, even the ones that are organic, under running water that is slightly warmer than room temperature. Don't use soap, bleach, or any fancy produce washes. I'm Dr. Sanjay Gupta, helping you live a better life.
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The Valley's old school. 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Of course, you have an invitation to come kick it with the cool kids. 12 o'clock here, midday mix with the Valley's old school. 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DJ Jess takes over for about half an hour while I go get my grub on. And you know, I got some leftovers because Father's Day cookouts, yeah, they're big around my house.

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10: Few people now have asked me about a TikTok trend that they've come across. It's called 75 Hard. The challenge was created by entrepreneur and author Andy Frisella, who calls it a, quote, transformative mental toughness program and an Ironman for your brain. So here's what it entails. Eat a structured diet with no alcohol, drink a gallon of water, read 10 pages of nonfiction, take a progress photo, and complete two 45-minute workouts, one of them outdoors, every day for 75 days. Quite a challenge. We asked CNN fitness contributor Dana Santis about this, who reminded us that sustainable fitness isn't about punishment or proving discipline through extremes. It's about building habits that integrate into your lifestyle in a way that feels supportive and repeatable. If you ask me, that's going to be the key to long-term success. I'm Dr. Sanjay Gupta, helping you live a better life.
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I love the 90s. We love the 90s. So we're going to have a concert in the South Valley because it's the I Love the 90s show. Vanilla Ice, Color Me Bad, Black Sheep, June 27th. 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
2: You know, summer is a great time to re-examine how much time your kids are spending on social media, along with what they are seeing and who they are engaging with. Ask them how the posts in their feed make them feel. These apps are built to be addictive, so kids, all of us in fact, will keep coming back for more, even when we are made to feel worse. It's bizarre. You might need to help your son or daughter reset their algorithm by unfollowing certain accounts and following or interacting with more positive ones. 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In the run-up to bedtime, everyone's phone should go away, no questions asked. And if you need some help, sort of, I guess, resetting expectations, try engaging parents of your kids' friends for a more coordinated effort. I'm Dr. Sanjay Gupta, helping you live a better life.
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Sound Arena. That's where we're going to be partying, and you need to be there with us, too. It's the Valley's Old School. 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We've been blowing out tickets to everybody and anybody. And we want you to be there, too. Make sure you listen up. We'll tell you when to call and how you can win them. It's all happening.

you to sit back and close your eyes. Think about all those wonderful times that we used to have. Yeah. 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
7: There are lots of things you can measure to get an idea of how healthy you are at any given moment. Temperature, heart rate, blood pressure, just to name a few. But how about how healthy you will be and how long you're likely to live? According to a new study out of the University at Buffalo, two simple strength tests are pretty accurate at predicting longevity in older women. One is hand grip strength, and the other is how quickly people can stand up from a seated position without using their arms. By the way, I remember interviewing former President Jimmy Carter when he was quite old and being really impressed how he just popped out of the chair without using his arms. Not a lot of older people can actually do that. But I think the message here is that maintaining strength as you age is going to help you perform everyday activities, but also help you avoid injury and stay independent. I'm Dr. Sanjay Gupta, helping you live a better life.
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So much that the buckets were sold out. I wanted the Buzz Lightyear bucket, the one with the wings on it. Yeah, I saw a couple other theaters have their own versions, but nah, that's the one I wanted. And I'm not... Oh, yeah, I am. I'm going to pay like 3 times the amount on eBay now, huh? Oh, my wallet is hurting.

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7: A better life with Dr. Sanjay Gupta.
8: By age 35, two-thirds of American men will experience some degree of noticeable hair loss. And by age 50, about 85% of men will have significantly thinning hair. That's according to the American Hair Loss Association. Now, one dermatologist explained that hair loss can either be genetic or it can be triggered by stress, illness, surgery, medications, major life events. No matter the cause, a lot of men, understandably, are frustrated by hair loss because it seems like a loss of control. You can take great care of your scalp by all sorts of expensive lotions and potions, but that might not matter. There are some tried and true medications that might work, like minoxidil or finasteride. But another solution is just shaving it off, and I've heard more and more how liberating this can be for a lot of guys. That's the ultimate control of their appearance. I'm Dr. Sanjay Gupta, helping you live a better life.
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Everybody's old school. It's Mega 97.9. I got a few jams to play before I get on out of here. It is a Mega Music Marathon. Aaliyah on the way. I got Usher coming up too. Soul to Soul. Yeah, that's happening. After 2 p.m., Justin Mixaholic jumps in right now. Snap. Mega 97.9.

All right, I'm out of here. I'm going back to my regular life with the normies. The Valley's old school. It's Mega 97.9. I am your neighbor, Gabe. Appreciate you spending your work day with me. Just Mixaholic, he's coming up next. Be a good neighbor, increase the peace, and stop running red lights, por favor. Just be a good person.

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1: A Better Life with Dr. Sanjay Gupta.
2: For decades, the prevailing wisdom for someone who's had a heart attack has been to put them on beta blockers for the rest of their life. But new research suggests that might not be necessary, and that the benefits of these medications probably taper off after a year or two. On the whole, and for the average person, beta blockers are very safe and very effective. But, as with any medication, they can come with a cost. A financial one, and also potential side effects. We're talking about things like fatigue, dizziness, dry mouth, dry eyes. I want to be clear when I say that you absolutely should talk to your doctor before starting or stopping any medication. Point is, if you're years out from a heart attack and you're in otherwise good health, you might want to ask your doctor about discontinuing beta blockers. You'll want to, of course, keep up a healthy lifestyle, diet, exercise, and sleep. I'm Dr. Sanjay Gupta, helping you live a better life.
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0: Hudson Valley's Old School Mega 97.9. Yeah, listen, Mary J. Blige live in concert. I know you want to go, right? Las Vegas, two-night stay. Yeah, it's going to be a fine night, man, seriously. Right, we're going to get you in to win. Just hear the national text keyword in the bed. We'll get you in to win. A two-night stay in Las Vegas. We'll feed you, get you a hotel stay. Plus, you get to meet your girl, Mary J. Blige. We got you, all right? Coming up in a bit, hang out with me. Plus, a lot of your favorites up next as well, like Earth, Wind, and Fire Expose.
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8: Few people now have asked me about a TikTok trend that they've come across. It's called 75 Hard. The challenge was created by entrepreneur and author Andy Frisella, who calls it a, quote, transformative mental toughness program and an Ironman for your brain. So here's what it entails. Eat a structured diet with no alcohol, drink a gallon of water, read 10 pages of nonfiction, take a progress photo, and complete 2 45-minute workouts, one of them outdoors, every day for 75 days. Quite a challenge. We asked CNN fitness contributor Dana Santis about this, who reminded us that sustainable fitness isn't about punishment or proving discipline through extremes. It's about building habits that integrate into your lifestyle in a way that feels supportive and repeatable. If you ask me, that's going to be the key to long-term success. I'm Dr. Sanjay Gupta, helping you live a better life.
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9: A Better Life with Dr. Sanjay Gupta.
10: For decades, the prevailing wisdom for someone who's had a heart attack has been to put them on beta blockers for the rest of their life. But new research suggests that might not be necessary, and that the benefits of these medications probably taper off after a year or two. On the whole, and for the average person, beta blockers are very safe and very effective. But, as with any medication, they can come with a cost. A financial one, and also potential side effects. We're talking about things like fatigue, dizziness, dry mouth, dry eyes. I want to be clear when I say that you absolutely should talk to your doctor before starting or stopping any medication. Point is, if you're years out from a heart attack and you're in otherwise good health, you might want to ask your doctor about discontinuing beta blockers. You want to, of course, keep up a healthy lifestyle, diet, exercise, and sleep. I'm Dr. Sanjay Gupta, helping you live a better life.
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0: 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Hang out, man. I got Frank Smith on the way. We're going to do So For Real and then...
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7: A better life with Dr. Sanjay Gupta.
8: Osteoporosis affects millions of people in the United States and around the world. It's a disease that basically causes someone's bones to become weak, brittle, and porous, which can increase their risk of fractures. Now, the good news here is there are things you can do other than, or in addition to, taking medications to prevent fractures before it's too late. One is to up your intake of calcium and vitamin D. You also want to eat more protein. One functional medicine dietitian told us that that helps build muscle, and if you're building muscle strength, then you are also building bone strength. You want to be mindful of your workouts. The best ways to build bone density, one therapist told us, are going to be resistance exercises like lifting weights, and also exercises that make your bones take a bit of an impact, such as jumping or even running, just loading the bones a little bit more. I'm Dr. Sanjay Gupta, helping you live a better life.
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I love the 90s, man. Going down this Saturday in Tulare. T-Town, what up, T? Yeah, that's where I live. 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

0: 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So Father's Day, I hope you guys had a good one, right?
1: Yeah, we did.
0: We had like a spaghetti feast. It was so delicious, right? Kids surprised me with this. I was all like, wow, you guys are here. Wow, okay. Normally I just get a little text because, you know, they all have their own little families and stuff. But they all came. It was so awesome, man. Came with my grandkids. We're eating spaghetti and we rented the mic.

0: And I have it for 2 days. So, yeah, the Michael movie, if I were to rate it 1 through 10, I'm going to say 11. It's a good movie, right? I mean, it's absolutely something you guys need to watch or buy or rent. You know, it's available now. Coming up in a bit, man, I got lots of your favorites. 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
3: Here in Fresno, we have a report of a fire westbound Ashland on-ramp to northbound 99, and another fire reported on westbound 168 on the Bullard off-ramp. A non-injury traffic collision southbound 41 just north of Shaw. And in Visalia, a non-injury traffic collision eastbound 198 at 1st Avenue. In Coalinga, a non-injury traffic collision on southbound Butte, just south of Jane. With your traffic, I'm Rose Ortega.
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5: Osteoporosis affects millions of people in the United States and around the world. It's a disease that basically causes someone's bones to become weak, brittle, and porous, which can increase their risk of fractures. Now, the good news here is there are things you can do other than, or in addition to, taking medications to prevent fractures before it's too late. One is to up your intake of calcium and vitamin D. You also want to eat more protein. One functional medicine dietitian told us that that helps build muscle, and if you're building muscle strength, then you are also building bone strength. You want to be mindful of your workouts. The best ways to build bone density, one therapist told us, are going to be resistance exercises like lifting weights, and also exercises that make your bones take a bit of an impact, such as jumping or even running, just loading the bones a little bit more. I'm Dr. Sanjay Gupta, helping you live a better life.
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Happy Monday. I know a lot of you getting in to win for the Mary J. Blige getaway to Las Vegas, right? I know. Text that word family to 95819. That's family to 95819. See your girl live in Vegas. We're going to fly you there, by the way. Yeah. We're not going to drive. It's too far. We're going to fly you there. We've got a hotel stay for you at Park MGM. Yeah. And we're going to feed you before the show. It's a two-night stay. Yeah.

0: 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Coming up in a bit, man, that makes a like to do. 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
3: Here in Fresno, we've got some slowdowns. Northbound 41 at Children's Boulevard. Traffic's at a standstill there. 99 North and southbound at Avenue 7 in the Madera area to West 4th Street. There's heavy traffic there. Northbound 41 ramp from eastbound 180 connector. Traffic moving slowly there. Use caution.
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8: For more than a decade, the Environmental Working Group has put out a list of the so-called Dirty Dozen. These are the non-organic produce contaminated with the highest levels of pesticides. Well, this year, spinach topped the list, followed by kale, collard, mustard greens, strawberries, grapes, nectarines, peaches, cherries, apples, blackberries, pears, potatoes, and blueberries. Now, all these fruits and vegetables are part of a healthy diet, so no one is saying you shouldn't eat them. Point is, though, you could consider buying these items organic if and when you can, and then taking extra care when you wash them. The FDA recommends rinsing all fruits and vegetables, even the ones that are organic, under running water that is slightly warmer than room temperature. Don't use soap, bleach, or any fancy produce washes. I'm Dr. Sanjay Gupta, helping you live a better life.
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1: 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Just play the game one way. 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

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If you missed that national text keyword for Mary J. Blige, the word was family. Text that now to 95819. It's a two-night stay in Las Vegas, right at the MGM. We got you. And then dinner for two and tickets to the show, and you get to meet Mary. Good luck.

0: 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Coming up next is that mix I like to do at 5. 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